0: 104.7.
1: Riding along in my automobile, my baby beside me at the wheel. I stole a kiss at the turn of a mile, my curiosity running wild. Cruising and playing the radio with no particular place to go.

particular place to go. So we parked way out on the Kokomo. The night was young and the moon was gold. So we both decided to take a stroll.

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All the way home I held a grudge for the safety belt that wouldn't budge. Cruising and playing the radio with no particular place to go.

like a day when nothing seems to go your way, but you stick it out anyway, 'cause you're a champ.

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That simple world of my own. Nobody but you.

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Isn't it ironic? Don't you think? A little too ironic. And yeah, I really do think.

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1: Let me talk to you. 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

I find myself alone when each day's through. Yes, I'll admit that I'm a fool for you. Because you're mine, I walk the line.

I keep a close watch on this heart of mine. I keep my eyes wide open all the time. I keep the ends out for the tie that binds, because you're mine.